You like to be alone. 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You like to be alone. I like to watch. You ready for some good, good kissing?

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She brings the rain. Oh, yeah, she brings the rain.

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She brings the rain, oh yeah, she brings the rain.

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Why me, Lord?

0: Drink, drink this toast. Drink this wedding toast. Drink, oh, drink this toast to the two we love the most.
1: Did he wed her in the spring?
0: Yes, he did. Yes, he did.
1: Did he give a finger ring?
0: Yes, he did. Yes, he did.
1: Everybody,
0: drink, drink this toast.

0: best.
1: Yes, it will. Yes, it will.
0: Make his belly split his best.
1: Yes, it will. Yes, it will.
0: Everybody
1: drink, drink this toast. Drink this wedding toast. Drink, oh, drink this toast. To the two we love the most.
0: Will she be a perfect wife?
1: Yes, she will. Yes, she will. Make him work hard all his life. Yes, she will. Yes, she will.
0: Everybody
1: drink, drink this toast.

0: singing with me now.
1: Tell him, Brother Bobby, I like to get up early in the morning, about 6 a.m. to be exact. Yeah. I got that's the chair early. That I like to sit down in. I got the good book I sit down and read and get my day started in the right way. Ooh. I got these two little boys, Taylor and Giovanni, too. I called them in the morning. I said, boys, get up. It's time for school, and they get on their clothes. I pour the cereal out and the sugar too. Yes, indeed.

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1: Hello everybody, I'm going to tell you a delightful story.
2: Now I want you to make yourselves comfortable and settle back. 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
1: Here we go.

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1: 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He went.
2: It sounded so good.
3: We would like to hear more music. And they started to play.
0: A fine musical story like that.

0: 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The leader of the band wants to show you how well they can play. Let's listen.
1: Saxophone.
0: Making a terrible noise.
2: There's no cure for this. I can't

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1: And just then we came to the end of this record.

0: up, jigs up, put your dicks up, get your dicks up, put your motherfucking sticks up. 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

heard everybody talking about Puerto Rico, you know. 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

0: 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Legs furiously pumping their stiff green gallop, and heads bob up.
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